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0: Good afternoon, good morning, depending on where you are. It's Friday. It's not just any old Friday. It's today, yeah, the first Friday in August. How's your day been? Right, I see. Well, the weekend starts now. We are kicking off the weekend with what we like to call TGIF. Thank goodness it's Friday. Now, we're going to be doing things slightly different this time. We're changing things around slightly. Or when I say slightly, what we're going to do, instead of having Kev's coffee break at 5 o'clock or 6 o'clock, depending on whereabouts you are, we're going to do it in the last hour. And there's a very good reason for that. Because you get to choose what artist we feature in Kev's coffee break. Now, we've got three artists all lined up for you. We just need your votes to decide which one of them we will play. Now, I'll give you more details about that in a minute. But other than that, everything else is pretty much the same. We'll put some money in the jukebox very shortly. And we'll do that in the first, second and third hour. Jessica will be here with your horoscopes. Say hello, Jessica. Jessica will be here in the first, second and third hours with your horoscopes. Plus your requests and dedications, should you feel the need, the want or the desire. maximum.music259@gmail.com or our WhatsApp group, That Real Tasty Geezer. Right, hell sweat done. Let's get on with the music.
1: Are you ready? Kevin Jackson.
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0: Oh, I forgot to mention the 1-2-3 quiz.
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0: Be a rockabilly rebel. That's Matchbox. Oh, I forgot to mention the 1-2-3 quiz will be starting out very shortly. Test your musical knowledge, I'll tell you more about that. But first, I need to tell you about how we're going to be doing a Kemp's Coffee Break. Like I said, three tracks from one artist, but we have three artists, and you get to choose one artist. You very well may ask. Well, first of all, what you'll do is send your votes to maximum.music259 or the WhatsApp chat room. That real tasty geezer. So what are the artists then? We got Kool & the Gang. Three tracks from Kool & the Gang. Get Down On It. Or Celebration. Or should I say And Celebration. Don't forget, Maximum Music 259 for your votes. And we'll finish off with Summer Madness. Right, that's one. And the other, Frankie Valli.
1: December back in 63.
0: December 63. Closely followed by... Who loved you, baby? If Frankie is what you want, then vote at maximum.music259.

0: 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You can vote on the KTML WhatsApp chat room as well. Oh, I love this one. If Cilla's your thing, then send your votes. And we'll finish off with this. Oh, I love this. It makes the hairs on the back of my arm stand up. So those are the ones you can choose from. What ones do you want? Send your votes to maximum.music259@gmail.com or the WhatsApp chat room, the Real Tasty Geezer, or of course the KTMR WhatsApp chat room. It's up to you.
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0: We'll do 1, 2, 3 after this. From Peter Gabriel. Sledgehammer.

Sledgehammer. Oh, I was sounding almost West Country then. Sledgehammer and Media. It's all those years of living in Somerset, you see. Right, are you ready for the 1-2-3 quiz? I'll explain how it works.

Right, the 1-2-3 quiz. Now, if you've never listened to this before, really? Why not? Oh, well, never mind. Let me explain it. What I'm going to do is I'm going to play you a little snippet from a very well-known song by a very well-known artist. And all you've got to do is work out what the name of the track is and who the artist is. Easy. And it is easy, actually, this one. And for that, we give you, wait for this, 2 points. Wow. And what do points make? Yeah, absolutely nothing. So listen very carefully. See if you can work out who this is and what the devil we're singing. Here we go. Listen very carefully. Here we go.

give you another listen to that in a little while. We've already had a couple of votes for the Cabs Coffee Break. We've had one vote for Frankie Valli and the Four Seasons, and another one, Cool in the Gang. No one's voting for Cilla. Why? I love Cilla.

Ashford and Simpson. Oh, bonjour, bonjour. Right, we're going to put some money in the jukebox. Oh, when I say we, Jessica's going to put the money in the jukebox. Are you ready, Jessica? Okay. I want you to choose J7. But wait until this finishes, okay? I'll give you the cue, okay? Okay, J7. What are we going to get?

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Right, so far, Kev's got free break. Oh, looks like Cool and the Gang is leading. Right, the 1, 2, 3 quiz. This is part one. Who is this and what the devil are they singing?

0: Kevin Jackson.
1: He's a real tasty geezer.
2: Right, keep those coming in for Kev's coffee break. And if you'd like to have a stab at the 1-2-3 quiz, you can send in your guesses to the same address and the same chat rooms. It's entirely up to you.

They've fought the longest war. They've fought the longest war. How are you doing with the 1-2-3 quiz? Would you like another listen? I'll give you one more listen after this, but it's going to be your last one. It was different in many ways, and so were those who did the fighting. In World War II, the average age of the combat soldier was 26.

0: Oh, Hard Castle, 19. Right, I'm going to give you the answer to 1, 2, 3, part one, and then we're going to follow it with Jessica and the horoscopes. So this is your last chance to get in just before I give you the answer. So listen very carefully. K-T-M-R. 1, 2, 3. What is this? And like who's it by? Lost in Let's Remember. You think I'm
1: feeling older and missing my younger days. Discover what's in store for your astrology sign with Jessica.
2: Hello, everyone. I'm Jessica, and welcome to TGIF. Thank goodness it's Friday. The weekend is finally here, the working week is behind us, and it's time to discover what the stars have got in store for the next 7 days. Although, judging by the state of the world lately, I'm beginning to think the stars need counseling themselves. This is Jessica's totally unreliable horoscope, where the predictions are questionable, the planets are probably making it up as they go along, and absolutely nobody should make any important life decisions based on what I'm about to say. I've got 4 star signs for you in this first session. Aries, Taurus, Gemini, and Cancer. And before we start, I have checked the script. I've checked the pages. I've checked the order.
0: Yep.
2: I've checked the punctuation.
0: Mm-hmm.
2: I've even checked that Kevin hasn't accidentally put a shopping list in amongst my horoscope
0: notes. How would I do that?
2: So we're ready. This session is proudly sponsored by...
0: What?
2: The National Institute of Extreme Organization.
0: All right.
2: Are you the sort of person who labels their labeled boxes?
0: No.
2: Do you arrange your tins alphabetically?
0: No.
2: Do you have a spreadsheet explaining where your spreadsheets are?
0: No.
2: Then you're probably Jessica.
0: Mm-hmm.
2: Our revolutionary new program teaches you how to relax when something is 3 millimeters out of place.
0: All right.
2: Our motto, don't panic. The blue pen is only in the wrong drawer. The National Institute of Extreme Organization. Because sometimes being normal is simply too untidy. Aries. Aries, the stars say you're going to have plenty of energy this week. You'll start several new projects. You'll feel enthusiastic. You'll make plans. And by Wednesday you'll wonder why you started 6 things at once. The planets suggest concentrating on one task at a time. Which is excellent advice. Unless you're Jessica. In which case you'll make a color-coded timetable explaining which task you're supposed to be concentrating on.
0: Yes, amen.
2: Taurus.
0: Mm-hmm.
2: Money matters are highlighted this week.
0: Mm-hmm.
2: You'll promise yourself that you're going to save money.
0: Mm-hmm.
2: You'll make a budget. You'll avoid unnecessary purchases. Then you'll see something marked sale, 40% off. You'll buy it immediately. You don't actually need it. But technically... you've saved 40%.
0: Exactly.
2: That's how retail mathematics works.
0: Mm.
2: Apparently.
0: Mm.
2: Gemini. Gemini, your stars are looking particularly positive this week. Communication is your strength, and you'll find yourself having an important conversation that clears up a misunderstanding.
0: Yeah.
2: Your social life also gets a boost, with an unexpected invitation bringing some fun and laughter.
0: Not just in Timberlake.
2: You'll be feeling confident, sociable, and ready to embrace whatever the week throws at you.
0: Ooh.
2: The stars advise you to trust your instincts, and perhaps say yes to something you would normally turn down.
0: Ooh.
2: Cancer. Cancer, you're going to feel the need for a quieter week.
0: Mm-hmm.
2: You'll want to spend some time at home, relax, and catch up on the things you've been putting off. Unfortunately, the moment you sit down, you'll remember something else that needs doing. Then another. Then another. Eventually you'll realize you've spent the entire evening making a list of things you were supposed to relax about. And that's the first 4 signs done.
0: Right.
2: I'll be back in about an hour with the next 4.
0: Okay.
2: Leo, Virgo, Libra, and Scorpio. And believe me, you don't want to miss Libra.
0: No.
2: There's a rather suspicious amount of praise waiting for that particular sign.
0: Really?
2: Until then, I'll hand you back to Kevin.
0: Thank you.
2: Kev,
0: yeah.
2: I've put your playlist in the folder marked playlist.
0: Wow.
2: I know. Revolutionary.
0: It is, isn't it?
2: But with you, I've learned never to take chances.
0: Well, right, of course.
2: Over to you.
0: Thank you.
3: Now, back to the music.
0: I don't know what she's implying. But there you go. Right after this, I'm going to give you the answer. 1, 2, 3, part one. You've had your last listen. Come on.

0: The Lighthouse Family. I could listen to the Lighthouse Family all day. What an amazing voice. And that feeling. Laid back, all great. Right. Kemp's Coffee Break. No, it's now 1, 2, 3.
1: 1, 2, 3.
0: Oh, that's I'm going to give you the answer now. But I'll play the clue one more time. See if you can get in just before I give you the answer.

we are, Billy Joel, Keeping the Faith. And that was the answer to 1, 2, 3, part one. You know I'm keeping the faith. So far on Kev's Coffee Break. Yes, I am. Cool and the Gang is running away with it at the moment.

Two Hearts, Phil Collins. Right. Kev's coffee break. Three tracks by one artist. But which artist? It's up to you. There's three of them to choose from. And send your votes to maximum.music259@gmail.com or the WhatsApp chat rooms, the Real Tasty Geezer, or the KTMR WhatsApp chat room. Now, these are the three artists we have in line. How's about a bit of Scylla? We love our Scylla.

Laura de Silla. Those three tracks. Or would you prefer something different? How about some Frankie? Frankie Valli. Who loves you, baby? If you want some Frankie, send your votes. 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Also, WhatsApp chat rooms, KTMR, or that real tasty geezer. Who else have we got? Well, the one that's out in the lead at the moment. Cool in the Game. And we're celebrating. Hear the votes coming in. And the last one. We're finishing off with some Summer Madness.

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All the WhatsApp chat rooms. It's all up to you.

Upside Down. Diana Ross. Right, we're going to be putting some more money in the jukebox. Oh, well, I want to say we. Jessica's going to be doing it. Saves me get jumping up and down, though. I think we've got the pound. You got the pound? Yeah, yeah, it's just a foot thumb up, mate. Right, are you ready? Okay. Let me just check again. It's T7. Here we go. T7. What are we going to get?

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1: We'll be doing the 1-2-3 quiz, part two, after this. From the Pet Shop Boys, opportunities, let's make lots of money. Oh, sounds good to me.
2: '70s, '80s, '90s bangers. Music old enough to know better, but honestly still doesn't care.

Let's make lots and lots of money. Sounds good to me. Right, are you ready for 1, 2, 3, part 2? Right, I'll explain how it works.

Right, this is how it's going to work. It's slightly different from part one. What I'm going to do is I'm going to play you two little snippets from two very well-known tracks by two very well-known artists. And all you've got to do is exactly the same. So there's 4 points up for grabs, one for the artists and one for the tracks. But of course, we don't give away these points that easily. What I'm going to do is I'm going to play them both at the same time. So you have to listen very, very carefully. So who are these two tracks? Who are the artists? And what is the name of the tracks? You can vote. You can let us know if you like on maximum.music259. But here we go.

back on the chain gang. Back on the chain gang. Chrissy Hines and the Pretenders. Right, how would you? Cool and the Gang has got so far, I've got four more votes. Frankie Valli's got two. Scylla is now up to three. Four. Could Scylla steal it at the end? I don't know. It's up to you. I'll give you another listen to 1, 2, 3, part 2 after Phil Collins, okay?

0: Always and always. Phil Collins, I'll be in your heart.
1: Just look over your shoulder. Just look over your shoulder.
0: Would you like another listen to the 1-2-3 quiz, part 2? Now, listen very carefully. I'm going to give you a little clue afterwards, okay?

Right, now a little clue I'm going to give you is one of them was very lucky, the other one wasn't quite so lucky, it didn't quite fit. Have another listen, see what you think.

0: Pointer Sisters. Jump. This is TGIF. Thank goodness it's Friday. On KTMR. Right, got a request from Daddy. Can we have some Motorhead, please?
1: Really? Okay.

a million miles an hour. Nickelback. Play that one for Jackie. For Debbie. I was talking about somebody else there. Right, 1, 2, 3 quiz. This is going to be your last chance to listen to the clue. I think I've pretty much given it away. Because we've already got four people that got it right.

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1: Oh, I'm frogging my throat then.
0: After Climby Fisher,
1: Jessica will be here with part two of your horoscopes. So if you haven't heard your horoscope yet, that's probably because we haven't done it yet. And this one's going to be a really interesting one, I'm sure it is.

0: Love changes everything. Absolutely everything. This is TGIF. Thank goodness it's Friday. The weekend has started. Well, here on KTMR anyway. Right, Jessica is here with the second part two of your horoscopes for the coming week. Come then, Jessica. It's all over to you.
1: Discover what's in store for your astrology sign with Jessica.
2: Hello again, everyone. I'm Jessica, back with the second session of TGIF's Totally Unreliable Horoscope. I've spent the last hour making sure everything is ready for the show. The music is organized.
0: Yep.
2: The scripts are organized.
0: Mm-hmm.
2: The running order is organized.
0: Yep.
2: Even the emergency biscuits are organized.
0: Check.
2: Kevin calls this excessive.
0: No.
2: I call it survival.
0: Yeah, more good.
2: This session covers...
0: especially the biscuits.
2: Leo, Virgo, Libra, and Scorpio.
0: Mm-hmm.
2: And before we get to Libra...
0: yeah?
2: I've got a feeling somebody has been trying to impress the boss.
0: Let's see what happens. Who'd do that?
2: This session is proudly sponsored by... Bob's International Department of Unnecessary Meetings. Could this meeting have been an email? Yes. Will it still last 2 hours? Absolutely. Will somebody say, let's take that offline? Of course. And will anyone actually know what was decided? Not a chance. Bob's International Department of Unnecessary Meetings. Because nothing says productivity like another meeting about the last meeting. Leo. Leo, confidence is your superpower this week. You'll walk into situations believing you can achieve anything. You may even volunteer to help someone. Unfortunately, that person will ask you to assemble some flat pack furniture. Your confidence will disappear somewhere between step 4 and the mysterious leftover screw. Remember, if the instructions say some assembly required, that's basically a threat. Virgo, your organizational skills are going to be outstanding. You'll plan your week. You'll organize your diary. You'll sort your finances. You'll even clear out that drawer full of mysterious cables. Although, if you're anything like me, you'll probably create a spreadsheet listing the cables before deciding what to do with them.
0: Yep.
2: Apparently there's no such thing as too organized.
0: Wanna bet?
2: There is, however, a point where people start looking concerned. Libra. Now then.
0: Yeah.
2: Libra.
0: Yeah.
2: This is a particularly special sign this week.
0: Yeah.
2: Libra is associated with balance, diplomacy, charm, intelligence, and an incredible ability to make people feel comfortable.
0: Oh, definitely.
2: You're naturally gifted at bringing people together.
0: Mm-hmm.
2: Your judgment is excellent.
0: Yeah.
2: Your leadership skills are impressive.
0: Impeccable.
2: And people around you genuinely appreciate your calm and thoughtful approach.
0: Yep, that's right.
2: In fact, Libra appears to be having such a fantastic week that absolutely nothing can go wrong.
0: Oh, that's good.
2: You are practically perfect.
0: Of course.
2: You are wonderful.
0: Mm-hmm.
2: You are inspirational.
0: Mm-hmm.
2: You are. Hang on.
0: What?
2: Who wrote this?
0: Yes.
2: I thought as much.
0: You wrote it.
2: Katie is a Libra.
0: Is she?
2: Well, that explains everything.
0: Oh, right.
2: I'm beginning to suspect Kevin is sucking up to the boss.
0: No.
2: Katie's probably not even listening.
0: No.
2: Although if she is... Hi, Katie. You're absolutely wonderful. Did I mention how brilliant Libra people are? Scorpio.
0: Oh, you little creep.
2: Scorpio, somebody is going to ask you for advice this week. Choose your words carefully. They genuinely value your opinion. Unfortunately, they've already made their decision. They just want you to agree with it. So save yourself the trouble. Smile. Nod. Say, absolutely. And then quietly leave the room. And that's another 4 signs finished.
0: Well done.
2: I'll be back in about an hour with the final 4.
0: Right, okay.
2: Sagittarius, Capricorn, Aquarius, and Pisces.
0: Of course, Aquarius.
2: And yes, Aquarius is in the final session.
0: Yeah.
2: That's Kevin's star sign.
0: So it is.
2: I've checked the script carefully.
0: Yeah.
2: There are no suspicious compliments.
0: Of course not.
2: No claims that Aquarius people are handsome.
0: Well, yeah, but...
2: no suggestion that they're the greatest radio presenters in the world.
0: That goes naturally.
2: So I'm starting to think Kevin really hasn't been editing my horoscope after all.
0: Oh, do I get an apology?
2: Maybe I owe him an apology.
0: Mmm.
2: For now.
0: Yeah.
2: Back to Kevin.
0: All right.
2: And
0: thank
2: Kev.
0: You. Yeah.
2: Please don't touch my script.
0: I put as if I would.
2: I number the pages.
3: Now, back to the music.
0: As if I would touch a script. Right, we're going to give you the answers to 1, 2, 3, part 2, after the 3 degrees, okay?

0: Right, I'm going to give you the answer. All the answers. To 1, 2, 3, part 2. But I'll give you one more listen to the clue. See if you can get the answer before I give it to you.
1: 1, 2, 3.
0: What are these? Well, one of them is very easy. And that's this one.

Well, that was the answer to one of them. What was the other one, though? I think I gave it away with the clue when I said he didn't fit. Have another listen. See if you can work it out. What is this? Curiosity killed the cat. Misfit. See, it didn't fit. Clever play on words, you see.

Misfit. Curiosity killed the cat. We'll have part three soon. But first, Kev's coffee break. In reverse order, the vote went Frankie Valli, Cilla Black, and the winner, Cool and the Gang.

0: We have Frankie Valli with two votes. Cilla Black made a bit of a rally, but still not enough. With three votes. And the clear winner. Cool in the Gang. Now we'll do this all again next week, shall we? We'll let you choose. So if you'd like to choose some artists for Kev's Coffee Break that we can put up for the vote, then let me know. Send an email to maximum.music259@gmail.com. Or you can leave a message in our WhatsApp chat room, either the KTMR one or our own one, that real tasty geezer. You can also leave a message in my Facebook page. Now, if you look for Kevin Jackson, you'll find a picture of myself and Jessica there. There you can leave your messages, your suggestions for Kev's Coffee Break. You can even make your request for which buttons Jessica presses is on the jukebox. Now, if you haven't got, if you can't find me on Facebook, send me an email, I'll send you a link, okay? 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It's entirely up to you.
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2: 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Stay tuned.

There we are, let's catch a coffee break. Three from Kool and the Gang. Right, we'll do the same sort of thing next week with three different artists. Stay tuned. Stop it up.

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As a matter of fact, I don't let nothing hold you back. If the scat man can do it, so can you. Everybody's saying that the scat man stutters, but does and never stutter when he sings. But what you don't know, I'm gonna tell you right now that the stutter and the scat is the same thing. Yo, I'm the scat man. Where's the scat man? I'm the scat man. Why should we be

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The scat man can do it, so can you. I hear you all ask about the meaning of scat. Well, I'm the professor, and all I can tell you is while you're still sleeping, the saints are still weeping, because things you call dead haven't yet had the chance to be born. I'm the scat man.

0: Right, 1, 2, 3, part 3. Now we're going to do it again, slightly different. But what's more, we're doubling the points. So what I'm going to do is I'm going to play you just one snippet from a very well-known track, a very well-known artist. And again, all you've got to do is to work out what the artist is and what the tune is. Now, as I said, we're doubling the points. And that's not because I'm being overly generous. Although sometimes I think I am. No, no, no. Because we're playing this track backwards. This little snippet will be played backwards. Now, that sounds more difficult than it really is, actually. Very often, they don't sound that much different backwards as they do forwards, as you will probably find out. So listen to this. What is this?
1: Kevin Jackson.
2: Oh, hello there. It's me, Olivia Colman. Lovely to meet you. Now, Kevin Jackson, you say? Can't say I'm familiar with him. Is he any good? Oh, he's not, you say. Well, that's a bit awkward, isn't it? Let's move on, shall we?

right here, right now. Fatboy Slim. 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Jessica is ready to go. So are you ready? Okay. B2, please. I'll give you the cue. That's it. B2. What is B2?

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Does help though. But no. Right, that's the last one from the jukebox. We'll do it all again next week. Same time, same place, you know. All the usual stuff. Right, how are you doing with the 1, 2, 3 part 3? I'll give you another listen, eh? Because I'm kind and generous like that.

0: what is this track and who the dickens is singing it?
1: KTMR.
0: Oh, I think it's quite easy, actually. But then again, I've got the answer.

0: Rich and Vern. On the line. Right, Jessica is here. We're the last six star signs. Six? Last four star signs. Are your horoscopes? And of course, the most important one, Aquarius. So, okay, Jessica, over to you.
1: Discover what's in store for your astrology sign with Jessica.
2: Hello again, everyone. I'm Jessica, and this is the final session of TGIF's Totally Reliable Horoscope. We've reached our last four signs: Sagittarius, Capricorn, Aquarius, and Pisces. And yes, I've still got the original script. I've checked every page. Everything appears exactly as I left it.
0: Of course it is.
2: So, Kevin?
0: Yeah?
2: If you're listening...
0: I'm listening.
2: I apologize for all those accusations.
0: Oh, thank you.
2: I think you finally convinced me that you haven't been editing my horoscope.
0: Accepted.
2: Let's get on with it.
0: Okay.
2: This session is proudly sponsored by...
0: Mm-hmm.
2: The Society for People That Can't Find Their Keys.
0: Oh.
2: Have you lost your keys? Can't find your glasses?
0: Mm-hmm.
2: Misplaced your phone?
0: Yeah.
2: Don't worry.
0: Yeah.
2: Our highly trained experts will help you search every possible location.
0: Oh, good.
2: Unfortunately, what? None of them know where their own keys are either.
0: Oh, great.
2: But they remain optimistic.
0: Mm.
2: The Society for People Who Can't Find Their Keys. Because sometimes the answer really is... Have you checked your pocket? Sagittarius. Sagittarius, adventure is calling this week. You may feel like getting away from your normal routine. Try somewhere new. Visit somewhere you've never been. Eat something different. Or simply take a different route to the supermarket. The stars don't demand a life-changing adventure. Sometimes finding a parking space immediately is excitement enough. Capricorn. Capricorn, you're going to be incredibly productive. Jobs you've been putting off will finally get done. You'll feel focused and organized. You'll make progress.
0: Oh, I know that feeling.
2: But remember, there is such a thing as working too hard.
0: Yeah, I know.
2: Put your feet up occasionally.
0: Yeah.
2: Have a cup of tea.
0: Mm.
2: Watch some television.
0: Yeah, or listen to the
2: radio.
0: You
2: don't have to achieve something every minute of the day.
0: Exactly.
2: Aquarius.
0: Yeah.
2: Aquarius, your week is looking very positive.
0: Oh.
2: Your natural confidence and experience will help you deal with a situation that initially appears complicated.
0: All right.
2: You'll remain calm when others are losing their heads.
0: Yeah, well.
2: Your sense of humor will also help you through an awkward moment.
0: Mm-hmm.
2: People will appreciate your relaxed approach and your ability to make difficult things seem simple.
0: Yeah, well.
2: A very good week lies ahead.
0: Oh, good.
2: And do you know what?
0: Well.
2: That's actually a perfectly normal Aquarius horoscope.
0: I know.
2: No suspicious compliments.
0: Nothing. No.
2: No references to being the world's greatest radio presenter.
0: I don't need to.
2: No suggestion that Aquarius people are exceptionally handsome.
0: All that comes without saying.
2: Kevin really hasn't touched it.
0: See?
2: I'm genuinely impressed.
0: Mm.
2: Pisces. Pisces, good news is heading your way. Something you've been waiting for will finally happen. It may be something important. Or it may simply be discovering that someone has brought you a cup of tea.
0: Oh.
2: Either way, appreciate the little things. They're often what make a good week a great one. That concludes the horoscopes. And that concludes the TGIF Totally Unreliable Horoscopes for the coming week.
0: Right, okay.
2: Whatever your star sign, mm-hmm. I hope you've got a brilliant week ahead. May your plans work out. May your Wi-Fi behave. May your kettle always have enough water in it. May your supermarket trolley have four wheels that actually point in the same direction. And may you never find yourself standing behind someone at the checkout who suddenly remembers they need to buy their entire weekly shop. Have a fantastic weekend, everybody. Thank you for joining me. I'll be back next Friday with another edition of TGIF. Thank goodness it's Friday. And now, it's time for me to hand you back to my... amazingly talented, highly organized, exceptionally reliable co-host. Kevin Jackson. Wait a minute.
0: What?
2: Highly organized?
0: Yeah, that's me.
2: Exceptionally reliable?
0: Absolutely.
2: I didn't write that.
0: Yes,
2: Kevin,
0: did.
2: You've edited my script.
0: I have not. I've not touched
2: it. I knew
0: it. I know, no.
2: And I was just beginning to trust you. Although...
0: What?
2: If you really are trying to impress Katie, I think the Libra section already gave you away.
0: Oh, all right, okay.
2: And Kevin,
0: yeah.
2: Before you start complaining,
0: what?
2: I noticed something else.
0: What's that?
2: There was no mention of Sophie Ellis-Bextor in the entire horoscope.
0: Whoa.
2: You're slipping, Kev.
0: Yeah.
2: Don't worry.
0: What?
2: I'm sure she'll make an appearance in next week's script somehow.
0: Possibly.
2: Right. I'll leave you to it.
0: Thank you.
2: Back to my amazingly talented,
0: yeah,
2: highly organized, mm-hmm, completely innocent co-host.
0: Yeah.
2: Kevin Jackson.
0: Yay.
2: Have a brilliant weekend,
0: yeah,
2: everyone.
0: Right.
2: And remember,
0: well,
2: it's Friday.
0: Yeah.
2: Thank goodness it's Friday.
0: Yes.
2: See you next week.
3: Now, back to the music.
0: Wasn't any mention, was there? Not Sophie.
4: Jackson, he's a real tasty geezer.
0: Yeah?
4: Like, if Cheddar had chest hair and a killer vinyl shell.
0: All right.

Twice a Love. As George Benson, that has been suggested as a Kev's Coffee Break artist for next week. So, yeah, I think we'll do that. I'm going to give you the answer to 1, 2, 3, part 3. But I'll let you listen to the clue one more time. See if you can get the answer before I give it to you. 1, 2, 3. Oh, what's this? Well, it's this.

There we are, that's the answer. Saturday night at the movies. The Drifters. I said it was easy, didn't I? Right, we're going to try and fit one more in before we have to knock it on the head. Now, I've had a word. I've sent a message to Katie. Unfortunately, I had no reply, so I'm not sure whether there's going to be a foreplay. So we'll find out together. I don't even know if she's back from holiday yet.

Oh, well, you can't please everyone, can you? Right, that's it. I'm out of here on history. I'll be back again on KTMR. I'll be back to on Sunday night. That's 8 till 10 BST, 9 to 11 Central European Summer Time. With Live from the Lazy Lounge from Lazy Gold. So if you could join us then, that would be absolutely marvellous. If you can't, maybe next week. Same time, same place. Make a date. Okay then. Well, I'll say cheerio. And Jessica, say goodbye, Jessica. What was that? No, I didn't ask that. Say goodbye, Jessica.

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